0: Asia. 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
6: oh mm oh, you don't know about that.
1: You don't know about that.
6: That's
1: mm-hmm.
6: You have been there.
1: Victoria, see?
6: You have been there.
1: You are doing well. Tu mi towa kan lu ku abo.
7: Alo da do su me jabe.
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7: Lu gaji be.
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7: Eh, no te na aze be.
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1: 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Fito e o sun we me fi o.
8: Eh
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8: but
1: you
8: are only but you are. Ah,
1: ma jo no to do.
8: O
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1: 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Me le vo via ko ara ko to ya jo do.
8: Ma de ya do fi o pe bi o je no so do. Se me fi o e do a ko no ko fi ile no pe bi a.
1: Hmm.
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1: Bo su Jeremy.
8: Bo ba ke do. Ba ta do 10 million. Ko bo fi o ko ba di bo mo a.
1: Bo su Jeremy.
8: Ye o fi o e de ni ye wa ye na ni da.
1: Bo su Jeremy.
8: Mi si ma jo le.
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8: Eh,
1: what? Ba ko ene ho ya mo bojo do.
8: Ma jo jo do, ba gbe na de ko jo bo fi ti ra ra so bo na mo pe o a.
1: Me ra jo. Eh, eh, eh, eh, eh, eh, eh, eh, eh, eh, eh, eh, eh, eh, eh, eh, eh, eh, eh, eh, eh, eh, eh, eh, eh, eh, eh, eh, eh, eh, eh, eh, eh, eh, eh, eh, eh, eh, eh, eh, eh, eh, eh, eh, eh, eh, eh, eh, eh, eh, eh, eh, eh, eh, eh, eh, eh, eh, eh, eh, eh, eh, eh, eh, eh, eh, eh, eh, eh, eh, eh, eh, eh, eh, eh, eh, eh, eh, eh, eh, eh, eh, eh, eh, eh, eh, eh, eh, eh, eh, eh, eh, eh, eh, eh, eh, eh, eh, eh, eh, eh, eh, eh, eh, eh, eh, eh, eh, eh, eh, eh, eh, eh, eh, eh, eh, eh, eh, eh, eh, eh, eh, eh, eh, eh, eh,

0: Alo.
1: 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Alo.
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1: Mama Sena.
0: Eh, phone aka ni bo.
1: Yes, so you have pressed please away.
0: Phone aka ni aka ni bo se pe.
1: But you have to work out. I had you over the con. I won't have you over the control.
0: I
1: demand you
0: know
1: about that. For the girl, I won't have you. Yes, you are best. Please, you are.
0: You care about
1: me. Bukudo,
0: oh,
1: my
0: good.
1: I'm at the way, not you as you were.
0: Oh,
1: you don't want it. You don't want it.
0: Ah,
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nwea ogbedo nde maja kuku gbebe xediwa nwedo azi don wa don nayo ati.